right in the middle. Happiness and sadness balanced like a peak and valley of a sine wave, existing forever like an ocean wave, doing its job without giving a shit about my short timeline. Impossible, but the glass ceiling of infinity will never stop me. It never has. Dripping golden blood from important arteries as I smash through once again, screaming more love, less hate, the words rattling my bony ribcage. At that moment, I realize I'm actually in my apartment wearing yesterday's clothes, trying to make my keyboard and mouse sing like the voices in my head. On an ergonomic rolling throne, a million mouse clicks away, a trillion mouse clicks away from the light at the end of a twisted and incredible tunnel, a journey with no true end and a beginning too far away to remember. Never waiting at the inspiration train stations, walking the rusty tracks for unimaginable miles past millions of filtered mediocre ideas and trillions of dead notes. I would like to use every shred of spirit I was given in this life and every other. Too hard on myself, too proud, caring too much, not choosing, sometimes hating, always loving. Quality over opinion every time. Fads die, realness stays forever in the universe, becoming the warm microwave background, hugging the hot pocket of existence frozen in the center. Colder than the stairs of lost soul judgment, somehow penetrating through the deepest depths of what matters into a shallow oasis of poserosity. I see them sketching things too big to see with their eyes, like being in the middle of a nebula you wouldn't know surrounds you, birthing bright, beautiful stars from parts of itself surrounding us. The dark sky gets brighter little by little, and I spend my littlest moments trying to radiate to the point of combustion, inferno becoming the room temperature, a true star. In these moments, I realize I'm actually just an asteroid-riding cum bubble that hit the right temperature rock. Pure survival, but never satisfied with evolution's natural pace, pushing my limbs through cell walls and amphibious skin. My path is up to me, our path is up to us, but we need each other. Tell your friends, these words are for you.

The desperate calls for attention becoming dying white noise. Listening for my own voice among the oversaturated airwaves. Looking for my own shadow under the eclipse of an incoming Illuminati dildo. Waiting for the ambulance of authenticity. Watching us measure worlds with a ruler. Guess after guess after guess after guess. But at the end, every single one of us needs something called the real thing. And at the end, every single one of us lives and dies on a piece of land called my own terms. Another sunrise in my small room. Through my walls, hear the distant booms. Another alarm set by my bed. Begins another big bang in my head. Too hard on myself. Too proud. Caring too much. Not choosing. Sometimes hating. Always loving. Too hard on myself. Too proud. Caring too much. Not choosing. Sometimes hating. Always loving. Sometimes hating. Always loving. Sometimes hating. Always loving. Sometimes hating. Always loving. Sometimes hating. Always loving. Sometimes hating.

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Nice kids. 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Just a harmless evening smoking pot. And each one is sure he won't get hooked. They think there's still a future. But in a year, half of them will be on the hard stuff. And next year, 3 out of every 10 will be dead.

0: standing on the pegs, asking for a chip, just to roll a spliff. 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So they come for that shit like you ain't getting it.
1: Wait, where's my fucking money?
0: You ain't getting it. 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

0: 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Hey, hey, hey, hey.
1: Check, check, check. 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

0: All right, so here we are in the control room.
1: What do we do first?
2: Let's start with that improve because...
3: Right. Is that right?
4: Obst, out of the way. Assassin. We're just rehearsing. We're just playing it through. Give us a minute, will you?
5: Okay, stand by, everybody.
0: Okay, I'm ready.
2: Ready? Take one.
4: You're ahead of me.
2: Five.
0: Six.
2: I'll start it again.
6: Da capo.
2: Take three.
7: Oh, yeah. Four, 50.
8: I got you. Then 11:44.
0: Okay, do it again.
2: Take four.
9: Jimmy!
10: Not good.
2: Five.
11: Mao.
5: Go for the five.
0: If we could cut.
5: Selection 3, take 6.
12: This is a complete from me.
2: Roman, here we go, take 4. Take 5.
11: Keep rolling!
2: 5. Roman, take 6.
4: Bar 63.
5: Okay. Bar 63, take 134.
0: Remix from 4-track. Take 6.
13: Okay, guten Tag. Können wir anfangen, bitte? Bitte schön, Ruhe jetzt.
14: Guys, you gotta stop making noise and haste, please.
10: Noch einmal. Langsam.

0: cigarette.
1: Hey, everybody. Mic test. Checking 1, 2, 3.
2: There is a... Hello, ABC. 1, 2, 3.
3: Okay.
4: Or here, I'll tell you what. Take this off. Yeah. And you can just carry this.
2: Oh, yeah.
4: Don't worry. I used to work in TV.
5: Oh, yeah.
4: There you go. Is it on? Sorry. Okay. Sorry. Okay. Back to where we were.
2: You better stay in your job as an ambassador.
4: Okay. I think I will.
6: Hello. Test one. Okay. Yes.
7: 1, 2, 3, go.
8: 1, 2, 3, 1, 2, 3, 1, 2, 3, 4, 1, 2, 3, 1, 2, 3, 1, 2, maybe even 3.
9: On three, we're going to 1, 2, 3.
7: Bill, start counting. 1, 2, you got that? 2, 3, yeah.
10: Oh, that was good. With feeling. 1, 2, 3.
11: Yeah!
10: Good.
12: 1, 2, 1, 2, 3, 4.
13: 1, 2.
14: Surprise! Ha ha.
15: 1, 2, 3.
16: 1, 2. And
10: 1, 2. And then
17: 1, 1, 2.
18: 1, 2.
19: 1, 2, 3.
20: 1, 2, 3.
21: 1, 2, 3, 4, 5, 6, 7.
22: 1, 2, 1, 2.
23: You're 1, 2, maybe 3.
24: 1, 2, or 3. 1, 2, or 3.
25: 1, 2. Everybody stops.
26: Very nice.
27: B, 1, 2, 3.
10: That's a great idea.
4: 1, 2, 3, 4, 5.
10: I've done this before.
28: Here we go. 1, 2, ready, play.
29: 1, 2, 3.
30: 1, 2, 3 or more.
29: 1, 2, 3, 4.
31: 1, 2, 3, 4, 5.
10: 1, 2, 3, 4, 5. Yeah, Smith.
26: 1, 2, 1, 2.
32: 1, 2, 3 and.
26: Okay. 1, 2, 3.
10: Okay. 1, 2. Impressive.
26: 1, 2, 3.
10: And 1.

0: 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Good, good job.
1: 1, 2, 3, 7, 5, 10. 1, 2, 3. Awesome. Thank you so much. I appreciate it. And let's see.

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1: I banged into the snare drum mic. Is this the right place?
2: Say it again. Say it loud.
1: I banged into the snare drum mic. Is it in the right place now?
0: Okay. Is that going to be anywhere there? All right, fine. Leave it. That's a good place.

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0: not too. But if you don't. 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But it's interesting, man.
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0: yeah. 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

0: let's like take 5 maybe.
1: Come on.
0: No, I didn't figure it out.
1: What the fuck?
0: A lot of time. I couldn't hear what you said. What did you say?
2: Said what the fuck.
3: Hey.
4: Biodiversité. Biodiversité. Un safari.

Sí. Ven, ven, ven. Su. Ten, where are you? Take a shoe. Oh, I'm in here. Oh, there it is.